0: 371 information. We're taking a rollover on a dirt road just north of China Springs. We have poor cell reception. We're trying to get further on injury.
1: Copy. Get her out.
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7 engine 14-107 rescue 14, battalion 10, air 12, motor vehicle collision, party 1, side-by-side accident on 395, 7217.

0: 2101, they advise they're possibly near a white Chevy truck with a camper, but there's lots of vehicles around.
1: Copy, I'm out with a white Chevy and a side-by-side, but it's not rolling.
2: Ejected from the vehicle. The tribal police is now out with them at the 410. You're not at 1721.
0: Coming one, complaining of neck pain bleeding from the head.
1: Very verbal.
2: Requesting a second air ambulance to the scene. And tribal police is advising that there's one complaining of neck pain and bleeding from the head.

0: 101.
1: I don't have any maps, but when you get off the highway about a quarter mile, it splits left and right. Do you have a direction?
0: You're going to stay to your left.

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Thank you.

214 Urine Route 432, 1386 Village Way, Rancho Business Apartment in Gardenville, apartment number 1, 73-year-old female, the medical pendant alarm, she fell, unknown injuries, Urine Route at 72.

0: service. Thanks.
1: Call a few patients, one will be transported by ground, one will be transported by Air 12. We can cancel the second helicopter. Now contact will be Battalion 10 on death course. We'll land just off the 395 again. So we'll see if we're coming.

I have two patients, one will go by ground, one by air 12. Careful with second helicopter, battalion 10 on transport, is the ground contact, landing 395 just before check-in 3.

Air 12, 15. 12 on the ground.

Jack Forrest Camp. Second, David Ida Adam Zebra. This is Ida Sam, Robert Adam Edward Lincoln, Suber 721-04, Nevada GL, 02-0-0-5-5-1-0-5.

Air 12's off the ground and route to Renown. All these 14 units are available to return.

plane on clear. It looks like he was just released today for traffic offense. He's listed as a suspect in a domestic as of yesterday.

3 7 at 7 p.m. Three or five at Riverdale Station, Eddie Street, V Nevada, Charles William, 811 Union, Silver Ford, pickup.

0: Alley and Jones Street. Urban Advising found a unknown age, unknown gender subject, not conscious, not breathing.
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engine 14-1914, cardiac echo, East Valley Road, Jones Street, unknown patient information. We're trying to start CPR. Murphy is advising that patient's loose. You're not at 1804.

0: clear at 6-3, so I want you to speak. 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
2: 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RP's unable to move him. We started CPR on his back. And we've got a helicopter in route.
1: Agent 14 copies.

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1: 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There's nothing showing from the outside. 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No CIC.
2: Multi-family wood frame structure. 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

0: Our problem alarm was set off from Cookie. 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
1: Fire problem alarm was set off to the Cookie. One spinner reset. 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

0: Trotha Pit Road. 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He sounds and talks.
1: Perfect.

1038 subject. It says WFA 30 to 40, wearing a blue shirt and leggings. She's possibly under the influence of H&S. She's trying to get into vehicles and chasing people.

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prepare to copy Nate Hill, reckless vehicle, eastbound 50 from Glenbrook Canyon, break. The white Toyota Camry, unknown Nevada, 28, was starting to maintain lanes, almost hit the wall in the tunnel. Get my scene, eastbound 50 from Glenbrook Canyon.

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1: Copy. What's that for?
0: Seven.

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0: 37128. 9 to 2, David 3.
1: 9. I copy the 2, David 3.

Copy, it's clear, suspended, and expired 8/14 of 26. It's on 02 Ford wagon, left of pool, first to Joseph, address off Sierra Avenue in Carson.

0: 371-27901.
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0: Flaps the pool. Paul, Ocean, Ocean, Lincoln, Edward. First is Joseph, middle is Dean, David, Edward, Adam, Nora. His date of birth is 6/16/61, Nevada ID 02-08-26-7015, Tri Carson Ave, San Luis.
2: Edward, Nora, Denver 09, 14, 1987. She should be out of Nevada.
1: Okay.

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Your subject turned nine clear ID card, negative Adam Sam, 304 subject is clear revoked. She's got three married, Clark County, only for solicitation.

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0: The last of Mary Adam Robert Ida Nora hyphen Rogers Common. First of Charles Yellow Robert Union Sam, middle of Joseph. 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
0: Signs of Scott, taken. First of Eric, with a C. Middle of Michael. Date of birth, 8, 14 of 8. California jail. David 5, 2, 7, 2, 5, 4, 0.

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1: Male west of King Union, Mary Adam Robert, first of Anal, Adam Nora Ida Lincoln, DOB 0301-2000, California DL William 929-4845.

0: One flick.
1: Please, clear currents on a 26 Toyota utility to the subject out of Fresno. 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
0: Copy, go work.

106-8, Captain Rafa, ETL, reckless vehicle, eastbound Langley from Tillman. A white Chevy Suburban, Nevada Charles 76, that's returning clear current on a 2015 Chevy wagon to an address at Reno.

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0: I'll check, and if not, 171 can bring it back to you.
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wanted for one of two. Your suspect is with a white, possibly Jeep, small SUV, something on the roof. Last seen northbound Princeton towards Vista Grande about 10 ago.

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1: Got it.

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0: 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Class of Jackson, Comet First, Foley, Robert, Edward, Nora, Tom, Adam, Nora, Middle of Lee, DOB 1120-1979, Nevada DL 320-069-6315. 102, I'll be out with one, the in and out, parking lot, unrelated.
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0: Last phonetically, Mary Adam David, David Union X-ray. First of John, common spelling. 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And out of California, date of birth 11-10-58.

0: 1 or 2, if you could just check him. I think he's in locals. He's advising he's in J3 by the C4.
1: Copy. I'm not finding a match. Nevada or California. I'm confirming it's Mary Adams David David Union X-ray.
0: Paper.
1: And John with a Henry.
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1: CTSO deputy on 21, he has some questions about that Wrangler and was looking for a picture. Are you available to talk to him?
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1: Copy, incoming.
0: Not too much, though.

0: 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I don't know if there's injuries on the second vehicle.
1: Hey, copy. 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
1: 72SO just got on scene saying there's a vehicle off the road and a vehicle in the center lane. 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
0: Starting is 596.

0: 6 Nevada 28. Victor Tom 4214. I'm behind the Jeep from the damage call during 5 Silver City. Do you start this way? You copy from airport. Silver City, Nevada 080 2-4, YG.
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0: 028 Square Carousel, 2018 Kia. Last of Nathan, first of Adam or Lisa, address out of Wellington.
1: 10-6.
0: 10-6.
1: Charles, Union, Zebra, Yellow, Nora, Ocean, Tom, I believe. Might be a 0.

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0: Clear current, 2017 Chevy pickup, loss of Barajas Rodriguez versus Voices, that is Gardnerville.
1: Copy that.

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1: 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Do you know?
0: One more time.
1: That septic guy, what's his name? The ranch over here?
0: Bubba Luas.
1: Copy, thanks. Break 106. Can you put a responsible for them in the call notes, please?

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0: 423-2991. California, last minute, Lee Henry, Adam Nora, Ocean, Victor, Edward, Robert, Person, Grant, Comasone, Middle with Douglas, Comasone, Airbus 07-18-1990, California, Olin, David, 91-163-25.
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Lanzamos. One, if you can copy, we're taking a 1050, unknown injury, unknown how many vehicles at East Valley and Buckeye. That's just east of Buckeye. Copy, Rocco 3.

0: 106, what was the effective date and end date for that suspension?
1: The effective date is 8/3/26. I'm not seeing an end date on it.
0: Copy, thank you.

0: Also seeing court probation terms, unknown what court it's through. It says shall not commit criminal offense, refuses BAC test, or drive vehicle with alcohol and blood, obey all laws, and drive only if licensed and insured.
1: Copy, thank you. So, 22.
2: Copy, that's just on that DL.
1: Copy, thank you.

units around the 1050. We believe it's going to be up East Valley, just south of Amber Way. The caller was calling from 1631 North Star Corp.

Pick up the route. East Valley and Buckeye, just east of Buckeye, turn on the radio station 32. Are the herd tires sliding and now people are yelling outside? Possibly near East Valley, still water.

0: 14 miles, it's on the valley south of Amber to roll over. Old road's blocked.
1: Remain single vehicle.

0: Drive.
1: Because I'm seeing a single vehicle rollover blocking the road just south of Amber on eastbound.
0: Copy. They say I have my occupants at the extrication.
2: It was Cardigar, he was asking 171 where she was.
3: Copy, I just got static.
2: I'm almost to you.
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1: Holding the vehicle. 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
0: Copy. 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
0: zone. 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
1: The RP couldn't really see much, just said he heard people yelling and saw people moving, unknown how many or descriptions.
2: Noah or Lopez, on your way in, can you guys check on the other side of East Valley, see if you have people walking down the road?
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0: 50 in lower loop, California, 289, Lincoln King, Zebra 969. It's going to be a dark colored SUV.

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0: We're south of it. We found one more occupant, so one or two more out there.
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0: It'd be Nevada 208, and Edward 4.
1: I copy 208. What was the rest?
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1: The 20th occurrence on an 03 Subaru sedan, last of Merkel, first of Kennett. Address off Sally. He's 29 clear, valid, Class C. Looks like there's numerous juvenile problems associated with him as a parent.
0: Copy, Desert.
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171. 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

0: 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What is his name and is he the driver?
1: His name is Ryder and no, back passenger.
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102-27-29-1. Last phonetically, Boy, Adam, Lincoln, Lincoln, Edward, William, Edward, George, First of Mason, Mary, Adam, Sam, Oceanora, Middle of Joseph, and date of birth 11-01-2008.

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1711. 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

0: 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Just confirming, you need Brighter's parents to respond to the scene, or is he going to go chase three as well?
1: Yeah, I'm coming to the scene.

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14-5-3-3, 14-3-3, 14-3-3, 14-3-3, 14-3-3, 14-3-3, 14-3-3, 14-3-3, 14-3-3, 14-3-3, 14-3-3, 14-3-3, 14-3-3, 14-3-3, 14-3-3, 14-3-3, 14-3-3, 14-3-3, 14-3-3, 14-3-3, 14-3-3, 14-3-3, 14-3-3, 14-3-3, 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14-3-3, 14-3-3, 14-3-3, 14-3-3, 14-3-3

Captain, 1433 North Bay, the driver, 33. Puppy says all those folks have their PJs, but the

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0: 402, did we get a response from Tow?
1: Carson City Tow is en route. 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

0: 7-1. 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The parents and the juvenile are out in the main parking lot, it sounds like, and we're taking a 1044 horse at Corley Ranch and multiple vehicles on scene.
1: Copy. We'll get someone there as quickly as we can.

On the Cafe route, in front of 40 Grand Trunk 395, front of BC 33. The vehicle versus 40. 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
1: On the TIA Tucker's route, non-injury 1050 vehicle versus horse. Sounds like there's multiple horses in the area, and the rancher's possibly out there.

0: 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A couple 28 from Rick. 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

Adam Lincoln, Edward Stamp, Adam Robert Idaho, 7.2, 8.5, 5.08.

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St. Cloud, Bezovich. 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

0: I got two last names, George, Adam, Robert, Charles, Ida, Adam. 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First of Myra, Mary, Adam, Ida, Robert, Adam. ON 02-0405-1082.
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Sheeran is not here. And we have a new person on the team that is with Fruchter and Josh also.

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You're right. 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

0: zone 1 to 17. Saturday, Nevada 138, yellow Charles Paul. That's a Greyhound sitting.
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Okay, first that's right out on one, last of Valencia, Victor, Adam, Lincoln, Edward, Nora, Charles, Ida, Edward, second last name, Nodal, Nora, Ocean, David, Adam, Lincoln, Rick. To Vicente, Victor, Ida, Charles, Edward, Nora, Tom, Edward, DOB 330 and 73, OLN 0204794061.

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1: This is 1-3-3-9 clear current on an 04 Honda stand. Your subjects were lost at the nose of Bushville, Arlen. Your subjects were made clear, Bower, and Oscar.
0: That's what's going on.

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We have smoke coming from Division 1 and 2. We will be establishing county IP.

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1: Safari Commander off road bridge, Starbucks top speed, report of a orange Cadillac, VT5, Nevada 245, Zebra Robert. The vehicle turned to ramp our east truck about 5 ago. It sounds like the vehicle might still be in the parking lot. The driver did get out of the vehicle. It's going to be a white female in her 30s.

First time you've been over at the vehicle, walking 5-7, Jeffersonville, Arrowhead, Utah. So the company takes over Black Hyundai Sedan, unknown 28, vehicle speeding, going through the stop sign, again, Jeffersonville, Arrowhead, Utah. Last seen about 5-7, Black Hyundai Sedan, unknown 28, Douglas Blue, 1030.

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0: 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Jesus, fully involved in the roadway, the two-track roadway. 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
2: Copy. Let's have you bring the Type 3. We already have a tender 2 in route.
3: 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I can go back, or I can just keep going with this one.

0: bartender 9. 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We're out of window also. Sorry, head back to 9. Negative.
1: 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It's very mild overall. Both water tenders and 7.

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1: Affirmative.
0: So 5 Charlie Cambridge will be in the contact. Extremely broken. Didn't copy that.
2: Sender 2, he was advising the fire is nearly extinguished.
0: After that, Sender 2 returning.
2: Sender 2 returning.
0: Douglas, Brush 9 en route.
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0: extremely low volume. All I copied was overhaul. A little better, guys.
1: Fire's been overhauled. RP's going to wait on scene for a tow and just send the bill returning.
0: Fire's been overhauled. RP's waiting on scene for SO. They're returning.

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0: Clear, brush 9 off of 40.

Crescent Hill, responding 2452, you know, that is Circle, Crescent Hill, you know, that is Drive, 633, 55-year-old male, 55-year-old man, alcoholic, going through withdrawals and not doing well. Requesting a license 5 13, 23.

that anymore, Paul. It just hasn't changed him.

0: you. I have the RP for 67 Lincoln back landline for you if you're available.
1: Go ahead,
0: Trevor.

Copy en route to Walmart South, report of a WMA 30s, black shirt, sunglasses on his head. He's in the store, history of switching price tags on items. They'd caught him doing the same thing today.

14 and 14 and 10, 7, 31, 1, 6, 2, 7, 8, 3, 9, 5, 8, 8, 8, 8, 8, 8, 8, 8, 8, 8, 8, 8, 8, 8, 8, 8, 8, 8, 8, 8, 8, 8, 8, 8, 8, 8, 8, 8, 8, 8, 8, 8, 8, 8, 8, 8, 8, 8, 8, 8, 8, 8, 8, 8, 8, 8, 8, 8, 8, 8, 8, 8, 8, 8, 8, 8, 8, 8, 8, 8, 8, 8, 8, 8, 8, 8, 8, 8, 8, 8, 8, 8, 8, 8, 8, 8, 8, 8, 8, 8, 8, 8, 8, 8, 8, 8, 8, 8, 8, 8, 8, 8, 8, 8, 8, 8, 8, 8, 8, 8, 8, 8, 8, 8, 8, 8, 8, 8, 8, 8, 8, 8, 8

60 female, constant breathing. Had a fall unwitnessed, unknown until the ground level was down there. 15 at least.

Texas Ford, Goldberg, taxi. Control for Party 3, Leviathan Mine Road, near the Hub 6, 1570.

engine 4. Engine 4, you can stand down. This is going to be on the California side. Engine 4, you can stand down. The controls are going to be on the California side.

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0: 1-1, it's clear and clear, current on a 2006 Dodge 4-door, RS Alaska Castillo, first of Philip, Anderson, Urington.
1: Edward,
0: Idle, Lincoln,
1: versus John Union, Edward, date of birth
0: 5/18/74,
1: information given to Sierra Nevada.
0: 302,
1: your radio cut out. I copied the data birth. Can you 10-9 the last and first? 302, it's going to be last but not least. Mary Charles, Nora, Edward, Ida, Lincoln, versus John Union, Lincoln, Ida, Edward.
2: Edward Robert, Edward Sieber, first of Frank Robert, Adam Nora, Charles Adam, Charles Ida, Sam, Charles Ocean, date of birth 04/12/88, and Nevada DL 130-274-7096. If you can run up Nevada and Arizona.
0: Never.

0: 21. Both subjects are 29 clear. The male has a valid ID card only at Nevada. He is valid out of Arizona. And the female has a pending status in Nevada. Break. Just continuing of the male and locals, he does have a single J3 back in 2017. He's negative Douglas car status.
1: Copy.

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Copy, one more stop.

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1: The Taylor, Tom Adam Yellow, Lincoln Ocean Robert, first to Kaylee, King Adam Yellow, Lincoln Edward Edward. Her date of birth is 10-7 of 06. Invite second.
0: Go ahead.
1: That's a Bronkhorst, Boy Robert, Union Nora, King Henry, Ocean Robert, Sam Tom, first to Haley, Henry Adam Lincoln Edward Yellow, DOB 103106, by third.
0: Go ahead.
1: Last to Dallas, David Adam Lincoln Lincoln Adam Sam, first to Christopher, Charles Henry Robert, Ida Sam Tom, Ocean Paul Henry, Edward Robert, middle of Michael. Date of birth is 3/15/96, California Frank, 3339729.
0: Never.

0: 371,
1: also Fisher 29 clear. The mail is expired out of California. The first of Kaylee is valid out of Nevada. And the first of Haley is valid ID card only out of Nevada break. So continuing, we have the two females on locals. Both of them have J3s. First of Haley has a single J3 back in 2024. And first of Kaylee has two J3s, both back in August of this year.
0: Copy, is that first up?
1: Looks like one of them is for a theft, one of them is for an assault.